0: In the vast universe, there exists a unique pale blue dot. Going through 4.6 billion years of vicissitudes, it has nurtured countless miracles of life. On this blue planet goes an ancient tale, telling the astonishing survival wisdom and the tenacious vitality of a species with a history of 8 million years. It has adapted to geological shifts and climatic changes, thriving until now. It is a living fossil of all animals and one of the oldest creatures on this planet. It is giant panda, the treasure on the land of China.
1: Bye-bye.

0: from the first cry upon his birth. 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
1: 和奶奶。
0: From the exquisite care of human beings.
2: 我们可以出乡了，我们脱离这个育婴箱了，我们长大了。
0: To their fearless return to the wild woods.
3: 抛弃，抛弃。
0: On the earth, where only the fittest survive, giant pandas do not survive for their cute babies. How have they managed to thrive throughout such a long journey of 8 million years? And what legendary and unique life do they live? Now, let's embark on an extraordinary journey to refresh our knowledge of this rare species.

Newborn giant panda cubs are all pink with a thin layer of fur. They have not developed hearing and vision yet, only possessing a weak sense of smell. The cubs are very small.Which presents a challenge for many first-time panda moms. They might sit on their babies or crush them without even realizing it. Despite their small insides.

0: lights, however. These cubs have loud voices, and they are used to emitting loud cries to draw their mother's attention.
1: 第一次当妈妈，恭喜灿灿啊！
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0: Although the process of picking up the baby seemed a bit unskilled, as a first-time mom, Tan Tan instinctively used her arms to hold her first cub tightly in her embrace. At this moment, keepers were still keeping a close watch, and Tan Tan's abnormal behavior brought an even bigger surprise.
3: 你看，又在卤着，有可能还有第二个。
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0: After giving birth to the first cub, if the panda mom continues to lick her body or show signs of anxiety.It may indicate that she's about to give birth to a second cub. In nature, it's really rare for wild giant pandas to give birth to twins, with only about 2% chance. However, according to statistics from China Conservation and Research Center for the Giant Panda, under captive conditions, the ratio of giant pandas giving birth to twins is 44%.In recent years, with the development of artificial assisted rearing and management techniques, the ratio has even increased to 66%.
1: 又喷了
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2: 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After giving birth to twins, panda moms usually only raise one of them because they have a long lactation period, requiring frequent breastfeeding and care.Raising two cubs simultaneously will make it difficult for them to ensure the nutrition and survival of both cubs. In a human-assisted breeding context, the keeper may take a cub to the nursery when the mom is not so much on guard and take care of it for some time.
0: 终于把我这么多年的一个愿望实现了，现在激动的我也不知道该说什么话了，已经。希望两个幼崽健康的成长。
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His note

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1: The unique pregnancy and the breeding process of giant pandas are one of their survival secrets that have enabled them to thrive for 8 million years. Now, with persistent efforts, Chinese researchers have overcome numerous challenges of breeding giant pandas, such as difficulties in estrus induction, mating and conception, as well as cub rearing. In the carefully constructed artificial breeding and rearing environment, the survival rate of giant panda cubs is close to 100%. Wulong Shanshu Bing Bei's is like a gentle mother, blessing and protecting giant pandas to thrive. We are going to drive 60 kilometers to Wulong National Nature Reserve in Sichuan Province. In there, we will follow the staff of the conservation station on an unprecedented ecological protection mission. They will participate in the patrol and monitoring of the fixed transects. This is the first time a team, composed of neither researchers nor patrol personnel, has set foot in this hidden and precious natural place to unravel the mysteries of wild giant panda reproduction.

0: 爱的家园，卧龙等你来，等你来回归自然，好一个美的世界。
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2: On this day, new mom Tan Tan is going to have a special morning. She will go through a challenge faced by every mother of twins, which is curb swabbing. To ensure both curbs receive adequate maternal love and care, keepers need to swab twins every 5 days before they are 1 month old.
1: 十三天了，今天是十三天了。
2: With only 10 days of parenting experience, Tan Tan has already demonstrated strong maternal instincts. She pricked up her ears, being alert to every sound around her, and always held the curb tightly in her arms. As the person that Tan Tan trusts the most after giving birth, keeper Liu Yuhan found it challenging to safely remove the curb from her embrace.Many Liu Yuhan had a clear goal in mind. However, the clever Tan Tan engaged in a battle of wits and courage against his many over the protection of the cup.Behind this kind of defensive pose is the unfailing love of a new mother, Tan Tan, for her child. Seeing this, the Manny had to leave reluctantly. After this brief battle, Tan Tan picked at the departing figure with a mixture of affection. Or perhaps triumph and relief flickering in her eyes.
1: 学了个什么东西出来，又害怕自己进食道了，然后就把幼崽抱上了。

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1: The battle of swapping cubs still needs to continue. Honey water is giant panda's favorite drink.
2: 早餐，早餐，不是睡。
1: However, after giving birth to the baby, Chan-chan seemed to have lost interest in all the delicious things in the world. She turned her head and tightly held the little baby. It seemed that in her eyes, no sweetness could compare to the happiness and satisfaction that her cub in her arms brought her.
2: I'm sleeping.

0: In the breeding center at Wulong Shanxiuping Base, keeper Liu Yuhan's story of exchanging a carrot for a cub has become a fine tale of parenting. Many scientific researchers and conservation workers like him have created one breeding miracle after another with relentless efforts.
1: His eyes, ears, and his tail became black. This is the eyes and the mother tail. Chan Chan
2: exceeded expectations. He brought it very well.

Since the inception of the giant panda species, a picturesque row of life painted by nature, spanning 8 million years, has been slowly unfolded. This fluffy little life, carrying the breath of forests and the spirit of mountains, gently stepped into this world. Is a rival, like a star falling to the earth, illuminating the starry sky of biodiversity, became a stunning jewel in the ecosystem. On this journey, we have witnessed the giant panda going through countless natural selections and wise evolutions, from ancient times to the present, becoming a legend in nature. As the most loyal friends of giant pandas, we will continue to protect giant pandas for this planet and every single life on this planet.

0: Sir, are you okay?
1: I'm fine.
0: Sir, the front lines are in complete disarray. There are more rookies out there than veterans. The minute a shot breaks out, the rookies clump by the more experienced men and make fat targets for the enemy's grenades.
1: Do you know what I find funny?
0: No, sir.
1: The 2nd and 3rd Battalion of the 7th Division 31 Regiment were defeated by the enemy's bullets. And the casualty rate was as high as 70%. This is fucking ridiculous! I don't expect you to end this quickly anymore. So I'm expending 4,000 of explosive an hour on their lines. To me, it should inflict a 70% casualty on those damn Chinese. Which could balance a little bit their book on that regard. But for a man who breaks first, isn't that just a laugh? God himself may have been laughed to tears.
0: The 7th is completely depleted. I'd like to take time off the line to regroup, resupply.
1: You better get back there and kill all the damn Chinese you find. Look at them. They are fighting to the last man. If they can, why can't we?
0: If we did that, what would the press say, sir?
1: Do you know how much Chinese soldiers make in amounts? Less than $3. Can you believe it? These sons of guns are facing our bullets for less than $3 in amounts. And ours, private, make $75 a month. Private first class, $100. Lieutenant, $200. Captain, make $350. Majors, make $385 a month. And you, General, make $625 a month. I can't believe my ears. Mr. 625 is telling me he cannot take it anymore. He plans on ceding ground to a bunch of $3 farmers. Listen, you take one step back, I load you into an advertiser and blast you back into the front line.
2: Notice 29 is Zhang Xianyang. Need 3 reserve units to supply 45th.
3: Good.
2: Let Cui Jiangong 23号晚上发动反击。
3: 23号发动反击。
2: 对，23号晚上，
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3: 是。

0: Attention!
1: You're celebrating a victory?
2: Sir, we...
1: Doom is knocking at your front door. And you're all in here celebrating like you don't even know it's coming! Listen. Here they come again, to retake their ground. Whereas our men, you're having a damn party. You're afraid to fight. You've been scared shitless since the choice in. Tom?
2: Sir.
1: Why don't you tell these men how you came to command a company?
2: Sir, I...
1: Shall I tell them for you?
3: Mr. Tom here led his platoon over the frozen wastes of the Choisin Reservoir,
1: surrounded by enemy fire. For 3 days and for 3 nights on the way to Hung Nam.
3: This was the only platoon in the 31st to return whole.
1: You're all very fortunate to be serving with him. He'll get you home alive. Tom?
2: Sir.
3: What are we here celebrating?
2: Jeffrey's wife wrote, sir. They're having twins.
1: Oh, really?
4: Yes, sir.
1: For our children! Now more than ever, we know why we fight. If we don't kill the commies here and now, they'll stick a red flag right in old Lady Liberty's eye. Are you gonna let that happen?
5: No, sir!

0: I am warning you, Captain. If you ever drink in my regiment again, I'm gonna skin you and turn you into bones.
1: Go and wash those Chinese out of their tunnels of 598 now.
2: But our big guns cannot reach them, sir.
0: Tom, you were on Okinawa Island. You dealt with the Japs then.
1: Deal with the Chinese now.
0: Got to spell it out to you.
2: Sir, but we're...
0: Don't give me but. Give me yes, sir. Yes, sir.
3: Wang Yang, 这次记得紧点。
4: 是，电池检查一下，快点，跑起来！
5: 叶子，王小姐，
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0: You remember that night on Okinawa Island? With the Japs and their banzai charges? We all thought we'd die there, but we didn't.
1: We're definitely dying here.
0: Why is that so?
1: The Chinese in that hill, they are so black. They're craftier than the Japs. I was scared shitless the first time I saw a Japanese banzai charge. But then I started wanting it. You know, popping Japs with my gun and rifle. Just like sipping tequila. But the Chinese, they are just as crazy. And they are slippery too. They hop between the rocks in twos and threes.
0: Sometimes I do miss Okinawa. Burning up Japs with flamethrowers always smelled a little bit like Thanksgiving turkey.
1: Do you remember Kerr?
0: Sure I do. He lost both his legs when he was ran over by a tank.
1: That morning. He was trying to run away. And he got a purple heart for that.
0: Why'd you bring him up?
1: Because I sometimes envy him. You know? The coward that became a hero because he lost his legs. He'll draw the same pension we do for the rest of his life.
0: Time to go.
1: Let's go rat hunting.

I have received the news of your son's death. My deep condolences and my apologies for not looking after him better. He died while protecting his countrymen. His heroic performance saved 4 more men in our company. We all miss him dearly.

0: I repeat, do not wake me with trivial shit like this again. My sleep takes priority over the loss of any position. No, that's not what I mean. They can take one, two, even three positions. That's fine. The night is theirs, but the day is still ours. Whatever they take in darkness, I'll get back during the day. But this is very important. If all of our positions come under threat, you wake me immediately, because if you don't, you're gonna be scrubbing latrines for the next year.
1: 顶在敌人的鼻子上，大家注意安全！
2: 是。

0: 的。
1: God damn it, I told you! Do not wake me up with trivial shit like this! What? What do you mean the Chinese have run over all our positions? Shit! Notify the artillery division to bomb them to Kingdom Come!
2: We need cover fire! Cover fire!
3: Fire!
2: Fire!

0: The enemy have a good sense of position during night operations. They have deep understanding of the area, including locations of all our strong points. As soon as their fire teams make it to our bunkers or trenches, they throw the grenades and follow it with close quarter automatic fire. If they can close in on our bunkers, they use suicide charges to plug our firing holes with their own bodies.
1: Enough, Jenkins.
0: They seem unconcerned about their personal well-being. Some observers believe it may be. Maybe due to narcotics.
1: You brought me here to tell me about Chinese junkies?
0: General, the 7th has sustained over 4,000 casualties.
2: I'll leave that last part out.
1: Operation Showdown is in full swing. We cannot stop it now.
0: I agree, General. But we are a United Nations Army.

0: I almost died in there.
1: You made it back alive. That's all that matters.
0: Did you see the eyes of the soldier that came charging at you?
1: He didn't have time to. I was busy blasting through his chest.
0: My mom told me that the devils, the demons, Satan, Azazel, Baal, what have you, she told me that they have red eyes. When I saw that soldier's eyes, they were red. They were blood dripping kind of red. These are not humans we're fighting against.
1: Tom.
0: These are not.
1: Your company, Commander. You need to snap out of it.
0: How many times did you shoot him in the chest? Huh? Have you thought about it? Even if our rhino came charging at you, it would have been stopped by that kind of fire. But he didn't stop. He came charging at me as if he couldn't feel any pain. They're not human! They won't die! They won't die!
2: Here! Get him to the hospital. Bale, you're company commander now.
3: Copy that, sir.

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1: God knows how many more people will die before nightfall.
2: Yeah, that actually makes sense. I don't know.
3: Sir.
4: Colonel. Try this whiskey.
5: Tennessean.
4: Sir.It's the first time I see you drinking in the office.
6: We're pulling back.
4: What? Why?
6: Orders from the top. I've lost too many men.
4: I mean, why are you drinking?
6: You think I'm an alcoholic?
4: No, sir. I just think you're different from the beginning.You had a lot more fighting spirit.
6: Everyone's changed. I know you've been popping pills and overdosing on them.

0: Sir, asking permission to remain on post, sir. Aren't there always men that are left behind even when pulling back? I'll stay. You give me one platoon of men, and I promise I won't give you any trouble.
1: Yeah, that shouldn't be a problem.
2: You can stay. In fact, I'll give you two platoons.
0: Thank you, sir.
1: It's not the way you think.
2: I'll be back. The Koreans have improved a lot since the start of the war, but they're still no match for the Chinese.
1: When the Reds counterattack,
2: they'll ask us for support. By then, I want to see you still hooked on pills.
0: Deal.
3: 爸妈总说，岁月轻抚，带来的是皱纹，但皱纹不过是时间的花纹。曾经的英雄，悄悄放缓了脚步。

0: We're pulling back.
1: What? Why?
0: Orders from the top. We've lost too many men.
1: I mean, why are you drinking?
0: You think I'm an alcoholic?
1: No, sir. I just think you're different from the beginning. You had a lot more fighting spirit.
0: Everyone's changed. I know you've been popping pills and overdosing on them.

0: Sir, asking permission to remain on post, sir. Aren't there always men that are left behind even when pulling back? I'll stay. You give me one platoon of men, and I promise I won't give you any trouble.
1: Yeah, that shouldn't be a problem.
2: You can stay. In fact, I'll give you two platoons.
0: Thank you, sir.
1: It's not the way you think.
2: I'll be back.
3: The Koreans have improved a lot since the start of the war, but they're still no match for the Chinese.
1: When the Reds counterattack,
2: they'll ask us for support.
3: By then, I want to see you still hooked on pills.
0: Deal.

0: Colonel Tiger. I'm Lieutenant Colonel Chu Young Kim, commander of the 31st Regiment, 2nd Division.
1: It's a good idea. Sending your troops up the hill in loose formation. God knows the commies got enough guns to cover the whole area. Best not let them know you're our Keiko.
0: No. I'd rather they discover that quickly. If they dare on the last met us, it will give us a chance to wallop them.
2: Your main problem is endless Chinese on the hills.
1: Every time we thought we caught them all, scurrying out of their tunnels with revenge in their eyes. You may not feel it. Your men in the trenches will.
0: You're mistaken, Colonel Tiger. I won't be spending my time in a cozy office on the Gaung Mountain. I will be going up with the 2nd Battalion today to reopen their tunnels and destroy their lair.
1: Good for you, Lieutenant Colonel Kim. I hope you'll live long enough to witness your own victory. And if you do, drinks are on me.
0: Next week, then.
1: Yeah, excuse me.

In the vast universe, there exists a unique pale blue dot. Going through 4.6 billion years of vicissitudes, it has nurtured countless miracles of life. On this blue planet goes an ancient tale, telling the astonishing survival wisdom and the tenacious vitality of a species with a history of 8 million years. It has adapted to geological shifts and climatic changes, thriving until now. It is a living fossil of all animals and one of the oldest creatures on this planet. It is giant panda, the treasure on the land of China.

0: from the first cry upon his birth. To a fairy boy.
1: Good night, night.
0: From the exquisite care of human beings.
2: 我们可以出乡了，我们脱离这个育婴箱了，我们长大了。
0: To their fearless return to the wild woods.
3: 抛弃，抛弃。
0: On the earth, where only the fittest survive, giant pandas do not survive for their cute babies. How have they managed to thrive throughout such a long journey of 8 million years? And what legendary and unique life do they live? Now, let's embark on an extraordinary journey to refresh our knowledge of this rare species.

0: Newborn giant panda cubs are all pink with a thin layer of fur. They have no developed hearing and vision yet, only possessing a weak sense of smell. The cubs are very small, which presents a challenge for many first-time panda moms. They might sit on their babies or crush them without even realizing it. Despite their small insides, however, these cubs have loud voices and they are used to emitting loud cries to draw their mother's attention.
1: 第一次当妈妈，恭喜灿灿啊！
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0: Although the process of picking up the baby seemed a bit unskilled, as a first-time mom, Tan Tan instinctively used her arms to hold her first cub tightly in her embrace. At this moment, keepers were still keeping a close watch, and Tan Tan's abnormal behavior brought an even bigger surprise.
3: 你看，又在卤着，有可能还有第二个
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0: After giving birth to the first cub, if the panda mom continues to lick her body or show signs of anxiety.It may indicate that she's about to give birth to a second cub. In nature, it's really rare for wild giant pandas to give birth to twins, with only about 2% chance. However, according to statistics from China Conservation and Research Center for the Giant Panda, under captive conditions, the ratio of giant pandas giving birth to twins is 44%.In recent years, with the development of artificial assisted rearing and management techniques, the ratio has even increased to 66%.

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2: 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After giving birth to twins, panda moms usually only raise one of them because they have a long lactation period, requiring frequent breastfeeding and care.Raising two cubs simultaneously would make it difficult for them to ensure the nutrition and survival of both cubs. In a human-assisted breeding context, the keeper may take a cub to the nursery when the mom is not so much on guard and take care of it for some time.
0: 终于把我这么多年的一个愿望实现了，现在激动的我也不知道该说什么话了，已经。希望两个幼崽健康的成长。
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0: 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After breastfeeding, she licked the cub endlessly, expressing her love as a mum. It's not only to help the cub clean and defecate, but also to comfort it.
1: 现在灿灿生的是双胞胎嘛？嗯，目前是灿灿自己带了一个，还有一个幼崽，我们就会送到育幼室去。育幼室那个每天也需要喝灿灿的母乳。
0: Newborn giant pandas weigh only about the same as two eggs. They need to go through the most critical and fragile phase of the neonatal period. The colostrum can quickly help cubs build up the immunity, improving their disease resistance and survival rate. The colostrum of giant pandas is unique and precious. It's pale green, resembling the sap.Of bamboo leaves. Colostrum is replaceable and cannot be made artificially. The second cub in the nursery urgently needs to drink Tantan's colostrum.
1: Tantan.
2: 灿灿，
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1: The unique pregnancy and the breeding process of giant pandas are one of their survival secrets.That have enabled them to thrive for 8 million years. Now, with persistent efforts, Chinese researchers have overcome numerous challenges of breeding giant pandas, such as difficulties in estrus induction, mating and conception, as well as cub rearing. In the carefully constructed artificial breeding and rearing environment, the survival rate of giant panda cubs is close.To 100%. Wulong Shanshu being Bei's is like a gentle mother, blessing and protecting giant pandas to thrive. We are going to drive 60 kilometers to Wulong National Nature Reserve in Sichuan Province. In there, we will follow the staff of the conservation station.On an unprecedented ecological protection mission. They will participate in the patrol and monitoring of the fixed transects. This is the first time a team, composed of neither researchers nor patrol personnel, has set foot in this hidden and precious natural place. To unravel the mysteries of wild giant panda reproduction.

0: 可能他发现什么了，我们去看看吧。
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2: 来，我看看树洞。哦，这个树上还有它的毛发，你看，它的毛发被这个树皮刮在这儿了。它有可能每天出来进出，然后就这个树上蹭得非常的光滑，你看。
3: We've been tracking for 4 hours to follow conservation station staff on the patrol of the fixed transects. Luckily, we've encountered a natural delivery room where a wild panda mom once gave birth and fed her cub. This is our first time witnessing how a wild panda mom meticulously prepares her first home for her baby in the lush wilderness.

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1: The battle of swapping cups still needs to continue. Honey water is giant panda's favorite drink.
2: 早餐，早餐，不睡。
1: However, after giving birth to the baby.Chan Chan seemed to have lost interest in all the delicious things in the world. She turned her head and tightly held the little baby. It seemed that in her eyes, no sweetness could compare to the happiness and satisfaction that her cub in her arms brought her.
2: I'm sleeping.

0: In the printing center of Wulong Shanshu Ping Base, keeper Liu Yuhan's story of exchanging a carrot for a curb has become a fine tale of parenting. Many scientific researchers and conservation workers like him have created one breeding miracle after another with relentless efforts.
1: His eyes, ears, and his 尖端就变黑了，这就叫伪母齿了。

Since the inception of the giant panda species, a picturesque role of life painted by nature spanning 8 million years has been slowly unfolded. This fluffy little life, carrying the breath of forests and the spirit of mountains, gently stepped into this world. Its arrival, like a star falling to the earth, illuminating the starry sky of biodiversity, became a stunning jewel in the ecosystem. On this journey, we have witnessed the giant panda going through countless natural selections and wise evolutions. From ancient times to the present, becoming a legend in nature. As the most loyal friends of giant pandas, we will continue to protect giant pandas for this planet and every single life on this planet.